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For many of our white brothers,

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3: I am the DJ. And for the next 5 minutes, I want everybody to get down. 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If you want to put your feet back on the ground, do it just like I do. 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